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1: 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There are some things you can't hide. I wanna know.

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1: 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Phase 1, in which Doris gets her oats.

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1: 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Feeling guilty, feeling scared, hidden cameras everywhere. Stop! Hold on.

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1: This ain't no disco. 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

at that mama. She got it sticking in the cameraman. Oh, we could have some. And he's up there. What's that? Hawaii.